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Well, I'm the professor and all I can tell you is why you're still sleeping, the saints are still weeping, 'cause things you call dead haven't yet had the chance to be born. I'm the scat man.

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0: I've got to

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The girl walked into the house, opened up my drawer, and stole my blue jeans. But that's all right, because I was standing there right behind her watching her put them on.

But I got a confession to make to you tonight. Y'all ready for this? 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
1: 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Bring it on home to you. 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

so fine. I put my head on her shoulder. She said, tell me all the trouble.